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There's fun stuff happening down every road. 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
2: Tonight, partly cloudy with local smoke. The wind west 20 kilometers per hour, becoming light late this evening with a low of 16. Thursday, mainly sunny with local smoke and a high of 30 with a humidex 36 degrees. Thursday night, a few clouds with a low of 19. Friday, cloudy with a 60% chance of showers and a high of 37. And Saturday, sunny with a high of 29 degrees. Stay ready hour by hour with temperature forecasts on the CDK Electric weather page on Pembina Valley Online.
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0: Leaders and five young women will compete in this year's Manitoba Sunflower Festival Queen Quest in Altona. The competition culminates with the crowning of the 2026 Festival Queen Saturday evening.
1: Yeah, so there's five ladies running for Queen Quest. So we have Avery Schellenberg, Cassandra Weave, Deanna Entz, Finley Entz, and Vanessa Klippenstein. It's a big deal, and you learn a lot about yourself through the experience.
0: The long-standing tradition is a highlight of the weekend, but there is also plenty of onstage entertainment, food trucks, family activities, helicopter rides, and more happening this weekend at the Manitoba Sunflower Festival. A garden near Friedensruh is helping grow both food and community. 1613 Ministry President Harold Espinoza said the four-acre property brings together people from a variety of cultural backgrounds to grow produce that supports families facing food insecurity. He said a future dream is to support seniors.
2: We are hoping to build a four-season hydroponic greenhouse that will be on the property. That's our future goal. We're working on grants and all that stuff. So

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2: Looking at some smoke today, mainly sunny, some light winds working our way up to a high of 36 degrees with the Humidex. I'm Alexander Peters, and the Manitoba Sunflower Festival returns to Altona this Friday through Sunday. New this year are helicopter rides, which will operate throughout the entire weekend.
3: Yeah, so there's a bunch of new things and some things that have been there in the past. This year, we are having helicopter rides. They are there all weekend, Friday, Saturday, and Sunday.
2: The festival will also feature a performance by Juno Award-winning entertainer Al Simmons, along with a variety of food vendors, family activities, the giant parade, live entertainment, and concluding with the crowning of the 2026 Manitoba Sunflower Queen.

0: from the west and southwest at 8 kilometers per hour with a relative humidity of 80%. 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

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My name's Tyler. It is Thursday. Headed towards a high of 30 degrees. Your CDK electric forecast at PeminaValleyOnline.com or the Pembina Valley Online app. Looks like a warm weekend in store for the U11 AA

0: Provincials in Winkler. We're joined by the Winkler White Sox. Sawyer, Easton, Tyson, and Beckett are here, and they're ready to win. Gentlemen, I want to know, are you excited to play baseball in the heat? Like, what's the ideal baseball temperature, Sawyer? What's the best temperature to play ball in?
1: 20 to 25 Celsius.
0: Okay, so it's going to be hot this weekend?
1: Probably. But when it comes to, I'm saying that's comfortable weather.
0: Right, okay.
1: Baseball weather? Scorch us.
0: Yeah, right? It's better to be hotter than it is colder. What about you, Easton? What's the perfect baseball temperature?
2: 20.
0: 20. Okay, I like that. What about you, Tice?
3: 20.
0: Okay, Beckett?
3: 20.
0: Wow, just all colluding over there and making up your answers. No creativity.
1: Yeah, sure.
0: So, how are you going to stay cool this weekend? How are you going to stay cool and hydrated? Do you have any tips and tricks for me?
3: Cooling towels.
0: Cooling.
1: Cooling towels. Like, I have this kind that my mom got me, where you just pour water on and then you snap it.
0: Okay. Okay. What about freezies, like slushies? How else are we staying cool?
3: No
1: sugar before the game, man.
0: Put them in a cooler. Make sure you drink lots of water.
1: Coolers are going to be absolutely melted.
0: Cold water. Yes, that's important.
1: Yes. Some sort of insulated water bottle.
0: Powerade? We drink lots of Powerade?
1: Oh, yes. I drink tons.
0: There's sugar in Powerade, Sawyer. Did you know that?
1: Yeah, but no too much sugar. No, straight powder sugar.
0: All right. The Winkler White Sox are playing in the U11 AA Provincials this weekend in Winkler. Who knows your schedule? Who knows when you play?
1: Our moms.
3: Yeah. Those people.
2: Yeah.
1: These people right behind us.
0: I know your schedule. You start on Friday at 9 a.m., and then you have another one at 3 p.m. You'll play Saturday at 1, and then again at 5. So those ones are pretty quick games. I have a question. When you have two games that are pretty close together, how do you stay fresh for your second game? Like, do you find yourself getting tired halfway through the second game? And if you don't, how do you stay energetic through a second game right after you've played one?
1: Mental secrets.

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The morning show is powered by Green Valley Equipment. My name's Tyler. It is Thursday. We're headed towards a high of 30. Looks like the smoke's going to stick around for most of the day today. But according to what I'm looking at, by Saturday, we should be back to sunny skies. Perfect weather for the Sunflower Festival this weekend. 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

0: Gordon Winkler, it is 23 degrees, and in Eltona, it is 24 degrees. Winds are coming in from the southwest at 17 kilometers per hour with a relative humidity of 61%. Stay a step ahead of the weather with radar alerts and forecasts powered by CDK Electric on the Pembina Valley online app.
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And I ain't trying to rush and mess this up. Don't want to move too quick, but this feels like it. So what you say, we head on out to that old farmhouse you always talk about.

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0: It's the Recklaws, and I grew up on a farm. How you doing? It's Tank Montana. Week 8 of 21 of the CFL starts tonight, and a game every day right up until Sunday with one of the best teams in the CFL right now, Edmonton, heading to Saskatchewan. Tomorrow night, the Stamps are in Winnipeg. Go Big Blue. Argos take on BC Saturday night, and then the Ticats will visit the Alouettes in Montreal on Sunday.
1: A spokesperson with Manitoba Agriculture says hotter weather this past week has helped crops develop. However, Sonia Wilson says the progression of crops varies from region to region.
2: We're seeing definitely parts of the central region that didn't receive some of this very intense rainfall. They're doing quite well, and we would expect really strong yields out of there.

It's Kenny Chesney and Carry On. How you doing? It's Tank Montana. In some places throughout the world today, it's International Peanut Butter and Chocolate Day.

tracing shapes in heaven with your hand. And if your life is clover field of flowers, I'll put all I got down to buy.

It's High Valley and Whatever It Takes, as well as Sam Hunt and Leave the Light On. On the way for you, Kane Brown, as well as Dallas Smith. And just ahead of Bailey Zimmerman, here's Sully Burroughs.

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